me, but I know they must be crazy. Don't see their misfortune, else they just too lazy. Je suis a grand zombie, my yellow belt of Charizard. Ain't afraid of no tomcat, fill my brains with poison. Walk through the fire, fly through the smoke.

Charlie Shandell. 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

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Such a guy I hated. After this moment, I couldn't sleep. I had to make a plan.

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I need you to help me get across the border.

It was just like you said. Now that the living outnumber the dead,

She walks in beauty like the night, of cloudless climes and starry skies, and all that's best of dark and bright meet in her aspect and her eyes, thus mellowed to that tender light which heaven to gaudy day denies. One shade the more, one ray the less, had half impaired the nameless grace which waves in every raven tress, or softly lightens o'er her face, where thoughts serenely sweet express how pure, how dear their dwelling place. And on that cheek and o'er that brow, so soft, so calm, yet eloquent, the smiles that win, the tints that glow, but tell of days in goodness spent. A mind at peace with all below, a heart whose love is innocent.

0: Thank you. Up yours. Right, this one's for anybody from Sunderland, Leeds, Blackpool, Wigan, Newcastle, London.
1: What about Ipswich?
0: Ipswich.
1: Good place.

slides up next to me and she says, hey boy, you need to grow and learn how to burn. I say, you have no idea.

I start to think of the things I've said, both good and ungood. Maybe a little bit more than I thought I could. And I hear you saying all those things that you tend to say. Yeah, all those things that you think you should. And I've been thinking of the

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Before you reach the traffic island, a river runs through a concrete channel. I took you there once. I think it was after the Lebanon.

18-year-olds addicted to coffee whiner, courting couples naked on northern upholstery, and pensioners gathering dust like bowls of plastic tulips. And it finally comes above ground.

went there again for old time's sake, hoping to find the child's toy horse ride that played such a ridiculously tragic tune. It was still there, but none of the kids seemed interested in riding it. And the cafe was still there too, the same pressing plastic letters on the price list and scuffed Formica top tables. I sat as close as possible.

Then, a passerby told us that it used to be a local custom to jump off the viaduct into the river when coming home from the pub on a Saturday night. But that this custom had died out when someone jumped and landed too near to the riverbank and had sunk in the mud there and drowned before anyone could reach him. Maybe it just made the whole story up. He'd never get me to jump off that bridge.

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The year that you were born, the year that you are now, his wife behind the camera.

0: heard about the government waste.
1: Yeah.
0: You've heard about the foreign wars. You've heard about the draft. Coming in through the hole in the door. Yeah, you've heard about the wasted talent.
1: Yeah.
0: Squandered on a video game.
1: Uh-huh.
0: The wasted life.

0: the world.
1: Just the way of the world.
0: That's just the way things are. Oh, I wish that I could change it, but you know I don't know how.
1: I don't know how. The air is wasted on the bird. The water's wasted on the fish. Your arms are wasted on the one you hold. That's how it is. Your lips are wasted on the one you kiss. I know it's unfair. I wanna change it. I wanna change it.
0: That's just how it is.
1: But that's just how it is.

you believe it or not, I want to play football for the coach. And all those older guys, they said that he was mean and cruel, but you know, I want to play football for the coach. They said I was a little too lightweight to play linebacker, so I'm playing right end. I want to play football.

on my Coney Island, baby, now. 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

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I got my shit together, meeting Christ and reading Marx. It failed my little fire, but it spread the dying spark. Go tell the young Messiah. What happens to the heart? There's a mist of summer kisses where I tried to double park. The rivalry was vicious. The women were in charge. It was nothing, it was business, but it left an ugly mark. I've come here to revisit

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I was dressing kinda sharp. Had a pussy in the kitchen and a panther in the yard. In the prison of the gifted, I was friendly with the guards, so I never had to witness

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After all, I knew the chart. Just to look at her was trouble. It was trouble from the start. Sure, we played a stunning couple, but I never liked the part. It ain't pretty, it ain't subtle. What happens to the heart? Now the angel's got a fiddle, the devil's got a harp. Every soul is like a minnow, every mind is like a shark. May I've broken every window, but the house is dark. I care but very little. What happens to the heart? Then I studied with this beggar. He was filthy, he was scarred by the claws of many women he had failed to disregard. No fable, hear no lesson, no singing meadowlark, just a filthy beggar guessing. What happens to the heart? I was always working steady, but I never called it art. It was just some old convention, like the horse before the cart. I had no trouble betting on the flood against the ark. You see, I knew about the ending.

I was handy with a rifle, my father's 303. I fought for something final, not the right to disagree.